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1: 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I want spicy noodles too. Do you have bubble tea?
3: No. Fine.

Right now, I am the DJ. And for the next 5 minutes, I want everybody to get down. 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